Is it possible for that band to record a song that doesn't immediately turn into an anthem? Because I don't think they can do it. That's Imagine Dragons, Cozy 101.1. If you had to pick your top five Prince songs, would this one make the list? I think it would mine.

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1: Making your way around town, I-25 is still seeing some evening slowing between Centennial and Westminster, and I-70 remains a little heavy between Federal and I-225. Stalled semi on the shoulder, eastbound I-70 at Morrison Road. City streets are improving. Same for those highways overall with no new delays. 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
18: Our October-like weather continues. We head over the next couple of days. We'll be in the mid-80s for your Friday, right near our daily record of 87. 86 forecast high in Denver. Mid-80s continue into Saturday. And by Sunday and Monday, we gradually cool down to the low 80s. And next week, we see a meaningful flip in the weather pattern, with showers likely next Wednesday and Thursday, highs dropping in the 60s, maybe even in the upper 50s. So if you're hoping for some fall-like weather, not long to go. I'm 9 News Weather Impact Team Meteorologist Chris Bianchi, and you're listening to Cozy 101.

Yeah. Nothing wrong with a little smoothie, silky, sexy sax this evening. Chuck with you. Cozy 101.1. That is Edwin McCain. So apparently today is National Fluffer Nutter Day. I don't think I've ever had a Fluffer Nutter. It's a big thing in the Northeast. A marshmallow cream and peanut butter on a sandwich. I mean, it sounds delicious. But if you're going to do that, like for dessert tonight, definitely have some moist towelettes nearby. That marshmallow.

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2: Highways are improving across the metro area. I-25 still a little slow between the tech center and downtown, but no new stalls or accidents on I-25. Still seeing a stalled semi on the shoulder, eastbound I-70 at Morrison Road, but I-70 moving nice and easy through the metro area overall. Accident southbound Sheridan at 6th Ave, and a crash eastbound I-Lift between Telluride Court and Tower Road. 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

birthday boy, Bruno Mars, turning 41 years old today. Happy birthday, sir. So in 2026, did you have Madonna releasing maybe one of the best new albums of the year on your bingo card? Because I did not. That's exactly what she did, that Confessions Volume 2 record. So very good.

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movie that's coming out called Cry to Heaven. I say supposedly because there's no release date. And this is like a legit movie. Aaron Taylor Johnson, Nicholas Hoult, Colin Firth is in this. Tandy Newton, Julianne Moore. So yeah, some big heavy hitters. I was told it was going to be out by the end of the year. I guess we'll have to wait and see. It's called Cry to Heaven. Adele on the big screen. Yes, have some.

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Yeah, her anti-album. 2016. Now, in that stretch of time, you know, most artists, when they take a little break, they, you know, spend time with family. Well, Rihanna has created a family. She's had two kids and become a billionaire in that 10-year stretch. So she's definitely using her downtime well. Can't wait to hear what she's singing about on that next album. Any day now, Riri. Be nice.

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Cozy 101.1 with Rayma getting a little assistance from Selena Gomez. Apparently shooting season 6 of Only Murders in the Building, the amazing show she does with Steve Martin and Martin Short on Hulu. Yeah, apparently this season takes place in London. Can't wait.

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Hey, Shaboozy, coming to Red Rocks next week. We'll have your chance to win some tickets all day tomorrow, starting with Jenny and Steve in the morning. Don't miss your chance to win.

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Cozy 101.1, boy, talk about real music variety. That was Paul Russell. Now, how about some Tracy Chapman? I got to tell you, when Luke Combs released his cover of this song a couple of years ago, I was happy for a bunch of different reasons. One, because it was a really good cover. Two, because it was great bringing Tracy Chapman back out into the public eye when she performed the song with him at the Grammys. That was really just magical.

Cozy 101.1. So every now and then, the Spin Doctors will go out on tour and they will play that album in its entirety, Pocket Full of Kryptonite. Man, it's such a good record. Chuck Woodford here this evening. I hope your Thursday night is going just swimmingly. Thanks for making us a part of it. Julia Michaels, she's got her issues. I'm just-

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Cozy 101.1. That is Justin Bieber. So it's so interesting to find, you know, when landmarks from your youth start to disappear. I noticed that the Dark Horse, the restaurant in Boulder, is being demolished after 50 years. Many a night I spent there with burger madness and a tasty beverage. Yeah, it's hard saying goodbye. They say they want to reopen a new location. I guess we'll see. Chuck Woodford here, Michael Jackson, Cozy 101.1.

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We're teaming up with the Denver Pavilions, supporting women's health all month long, encouraging you to get your girls checked. We're going to be hearing from survivors, talking to healthcare professionals all throughout the month surrounding Breast Care Awareness Month. 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Make sure you get some help.

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Hey, we're giving you a chance to see Shaboozy at Red Rocks next week. Wake up with Jenny and Steve tomorrow morning during the 8 o'clock hour. Your chance to win some tickets.

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You're heading out of the house. 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
2: 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And Gabe Evans voted for Trump's tariffs. 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
3: 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And I'll stand up to Donald Trump to bring down costs. I'm Manny Rutinel, candidate for Congress, and I approve this message.
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Cozy 101.1. I was talking to somebody recently. She went to go see No Doubt when they were at the Sphere. That's right. Not Gwen Stefani. No Doubt. Got back together, performed at the Sphere. She said it was she never got a chance to see them back in the heyday. They were just as fantastic as she imagined. Chuck with you. Feeling a little happy with Pharrell Williams. 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

That is the Chainsmokers working with Halsey. 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Chuck Woodford here this evening. Thank you for making us the soundtrack to your Thursday night. Tomorrow, chance to win tickets to see Shaboozy. Make sure to wake up with Jenny and Steve. They'll get you out the door with a smile on your face and maybe some tickets in your pocket.

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7: 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And Gabe Evans voted for Trump's tariffs. Gabe Evans votes with Trump 100%, and it's making everything more expensive. Manny Rutinel will stand up to Donald Trump to lower costs.
8: 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And I'll stand up to Donald Trump to bring down costs. I'm Manny Rutinel, candidate for Congress, and I approve this message.
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Cozy 101.1, that is Incubus. So I saw this story. I find it absolutely hard to believe. This gentleman was busted at Miami International Airport. He had just flown in from Cuba, and he was searched. He had birds in his underwear. That's right. He was smuggling. That's right. You heard me right. Birds, plural. He had 10 of them in his underwear. He had 8 yellow-faced grassquits, 2 blue grosbeaks. And I just have so many questions. Like, how did he sit down on the plane? I can't even process this.

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Chuck Woodford here with a little advice. Might want to start doing some vocal warm-ups. You know, la la la la la la la la la, because you're definitely going to be singing along to this one. It's impossible not to, right? Hopefully you are in a place where you can turn this up nice and loud. Tom Petty, Cozy 101.1. I hear you.

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Shaboozy at Red Rocks next week. Your chance to win tickets coming up tomorrow all throughout the day. In fact, start your day with Jenny and Steve. They'll give you a chance during the 8 o'clock hour. That's going to be such a great show. Chuck Woodford here. I'm getting ready to mosey on out, maybe wrap up my evening. I do hope you have a fantastic rest of your Thursday night. I'll be back again tomorrow. Hope to spend some more time with you then. In the meantime, be excellent to each other.

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10: 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I'm Manny Rutinel, candidate for Congress, and I approve this message.
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1: As you embark on your early morning drive, we're seeing light traffic volume on those highways and city streets. I-25 is moving freely between Castle Rock and North Glen. No delays on I-70 through town, Pena clear out toward the airport. I-270 and US 36 smooth out through Boulder. 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
3: I-25 is moving stall and accident-free between Castle Rock and North Glen with a 28-minute drive between 120th and C-470. C-470 is smooth through Highlands Ranch and out west from Morrison. I-70 clear through the city, Pena smooth out towards the airport. Nice and easy on those city streets, but we do have a minor accident at 56th and Vasquez. 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
2: Your Friday morning drive remains in great shape around town as I-25 is clear between Castle Rock and North Glen, seeing a 28-minute drive between 120th and C-470. C-470 is smooth through Highlands Ranch and out Western Morrison. No delays on I-70 through the city. Pena clear out towards the airport. I-270 and US 36 smooth out through Boulder. Accident continues though at 56 and Vasquez. 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It's fun for all ages.

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7: 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And Gabe Evans voted for Trump's tariffs. Gabe Evans votes with Trump 100%, and it's making everything more expensive. Manny Rutinel will stand up to Donald Trump to lower costs.
8: I'm Manny Rutinel, the son of a hardworking single mom. 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And I'll stand up to Donald Trump to bring down costs. I'm Manny Rutinel, candidate for Congress, and I approve this message.
7: Paid for by Manny Rutinel for Congress.
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11: Happy Friday to you, Colorado. We will see sunshine and again near record warm temperatures. Highs will be toasty, soaring to the mid and upper 80s across the metro area this afternoon. 86, that would be 1 degree shy of the record. For this evening, partly cloudy skies, lows fall to the upper 50s by morning, and we are in for a warm, dry weekend, at least across the metro area. Low 80s expected both Saturday and Sunday afternoons. A few mountain showers develop. Next week, a gradual cool down with more fall-like weather, cooler temperatures, and showers possible Wednesday and Thursday. I'm 9 News Weather Impact Team's Katie LaSalle for Cozy 101.1.

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5: All right, good morning. Thank you so much for being here. We appreciate you. You made it to Friday, which is great.
6: Happy Friday, everybody.
7: Oh, my goodness.
6: Did you know it's a Friday?
7: I didn't know it was a Friday.
6: It's a Friday, Jenny D.
5: I hate when people do that. I'm like...
6: It's like, no kidding, really?
5: Yeah, see, tell me again, what day is it? It's like that commercial. But it's Haunted House Day.
6: Ooh, fun.
5: It's also Moldy Cheese Day, which, yeah.
6: I don't think I've ever asked you, are you a haunted house person? Yeah. I know you love horror movies, but...
5: Yes. I like the creativity of them.
6: But you're not so much on the, please don't get me with the chainsaw person inside?
5: Yes. Okay. So, think one of the last times I went, my friend Jeremy can attest to this. I literally ran all the way through the parking lot to our car and I jumped on the top of it.
6: Oh.
5: Yes.
6: So that's normal.
5: But it was like the dude was chasing, like, you know, and they just go, vroom, vroom. And I know in my mind that there's no blades on it.
6: And logic like, tells you they can't really hurt me.
5: But it's the smell of the gasoline mixed with the sound. And I've seen that movie. I don't know. And I was like, I was running and he kept running after me. And everyone's just laughing because they're waiting to get into it.
6: Yeah, that would have been hilarious.
5: And so here's the end of the, you know, the little area.
6: Yeah.
5: And I'm far in the parking lot.
6: You've already sprinted.
5: Dude keeps coming.
6: Like Usain Bolt couldn't keep up with you at that point.
5: No, so. Seriously. It was like, doo-doo-doo-doo.
6: Okay, good to know. Just good to know. Okay.
5: Yeah. Why?
6: No, I'm just curious. Like, I like haunted houses, but... You know, as I've gotten a little older, I'm like, eh, whatever. My wife, no.
5: Oh, yeah, no.
6: She won't go anywhere near one.
5: Yeah. I mean, see, she doesn't really like the scary movies.
6: No, she's getting more into the horror movies now, but yeah.
5: Yeah, it's okay. Well, she's little. When she grows up.
6: Quiet day.
5: Nike enough words and everything out of
6: Friday. Trying not to say shut up because that just sounds so brutal, so.
5: Quiet Coyote.
6: Yeah, there you go. Quiet Coyote.
5: Quiet Coyote. All right. Coming up next, three things you need to know before you go.

0: Just trying to make sure you know what you need to know.
1: Well, kind of. It's three things to know before you go with Jenny and friends on Cozy 101.1.
2: Oh, boo. This would be very uncomfortable for me. So they were saying that they closed a bunch of Starbucks, remember?
3: Yeah.
2: Mm-hmm. Well, now the rumor is that Starbucks is exploring buying Chipotle.
3: Yeah.
2: With a deal worth billions.
3: Yeah.
2: That is...
3: Why? Why don't you like that?
2: I don't know. Like, I feel like they're so different, and they're both very successful companies. I love Chipotle. It's like one of my favorites. And I feel like I make fun of Starbucks so much that I don't know if I want to.
3: I mean, when you look at it from a business model perspective, they're basically the same business with different product.
2: Well, what would be crazy is if they're closing those Starbucks stores, and maybe if they do buy Chipotle, they open Chipotle's there.
3: I'm guessing, I don't know, because I'm not a good business person. If you looked at my bank account, you'd know that.
2: Same.
3: But I will say, I do know businesses sometimes before they try to make a big purchase like that, like billions, they unload like debt, things that aren't really benefiting them. So that could
2: make sense why.
3: Yeah, that might be. I don't know. Personally, I think it would be kind of cool. I saw that this morning and I'm like, I don't know. Can I get a Chipotle bowl at Starbucks now or vice versa? Can I get some Starbucks when I'm at Chipotle?
2: I mean, actually, that'd be okay.
3: Yeah.
2: If we did that. Because the girls are always like, I want Starbucks. I'm like, give me mate.
3: We make fun of Starbucks. The only reason we make fun of Starbucks is just because it's so basic. Like, oh my God, I need to go to Starbucks every day.
2: I mean,
3: they
2: have really good products, but it's just the people that go there.
3: Well, their generic coffee sucks. I will say that. Yeah. They're just straight black coffee is not good. It's burnt tasting. But
2: yeah, that's why you have to get like 80 million straws.
3: Right, their lattes and everything are really good. So, yeah. All right. Just be prepared for this and watch out. There's a new holiday shopping season scam already taking shape here. An 82-year-old in Michigan got nailed out of $3,000. He bought a new TV. He was going to go set the new TV up. This is so something my dad would do. Bought the new TV and had a QR code in the box instead of setup instructions. So I get it. He assumed that's where you would go get the setup instructions. He scans it. Then somebody calls, asks for a picture of the TV, his receipt, his driver's license, a utility bill to prove he hadn't stolen it. The caller then claimed Clark's account was under attack, directed him to buy these gift cards. And then, of course, you know, the scammers redeem them, blah, blah, blah. He was out a total of $14,000, but the credit card companies have restored a good chunk of that. So it ends up he's going to be out about $3,000. But just be careful.
2: Oh, man. It's like once we figure out the shady stuff they're doing today, they've already got like plan B.
3: I think as a general rule, because I do watch a lot of the guys that go after the scammers on TikTok, which is always fun. As a general rule, if anybody is ever asking you to buy gift cards from Google or where, just hang up and be done with it.
2: That poor guy, though.
3: I know.
2: I could see myself getting to about that point, and then they're like, well, you need to give us gift cards. And then I'd be like, nah.
3: How about no?
2: Like, I got so close. You were so good up until that point, buddy.
3: Yeah.
2: All right. Finally, another thing you need to know before you go. Why are you messing with the blue hairs? The state of Wyoming has banned bingo, dice, football boards, and other games of chance.
3: Which is interesting because they have casinos.
2: Because
3: like, I've been to a casino there.
2: So, like, the shaky days, like, I used to do at one of the places that I worked where it's like, you pay like a dollar, you get a shake, and if you get a free drink or you get whatever. Or the football boards where it's like, hey, $5 and you could win 100, whatever else. But maybe it's because they're trying to push them into the casino instead But bingo, it's like, come on, man. My parents up in Shady Acres love it.
3: Oh, my God. My grandma, five times a week, she was at bingo.
2: Not going to lie, I like it too. Okay.
3: It was fun. I went a couple times. It is a lot of fun.
2: See, I never won, but I do like going and like, then somebody say call bingo and I just talk trash. I'm like, oh, look, it's Carol again.
3: Look at Myrtle over there winning for the second time.
2: I like old people things. I can't help it.
3: I do too.
2: But some people, if you make a profit, you can actually face 3 years in prison at $3,000 fine.
3: What?
2: I know. For bingo.
3: For bingo. I only won $25.
2: Harriet, I think I need to have you step down a little bit. Get on into this cruiser.
3: I guess just give me a certificate for the name your restaurant. I don't care. I don't even know what's an older people restaurant now. For the Perkins
2: Golden
3: down the
2: Corral.
3: Road. Yeah, Golden Corral. There you go.
2: Parents love them from Golden Corral, too.
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0: And here's what's coming up next.
2: All right. Today we got Shaboozy tickets coming up at 8:30 with Jenny's Impossible Question. There are so many great shows that are coming through right now. Like, Colorado's kind of a mecca for it.
3: Yeah. That's the cool thing about being here is because there's no other big cities mm-hmm. within a couple hours drive at least. So most of the shows will make a pass through our area, which
2: yeah.
3: is nice.
2: Yeah. So Shaboozy, 8:30 this morning on Cozy 101.1.
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5: Happy Friday to Colorado. We will see sunshine and again near record warm temperatures. Highs will be toasty, soaring to the mid and upper 80s across the metro area this afternoon. 86, that would be 1 degree shy of the record. For this evening, partly cloudy skies, lows fall to the upper 50s by morning, and we're in for a warm, dry weekend. At least across the metro area, low 80s expected both Saturday and Sunday afternoons. A few mountain showers develop. Next week, a gradual cool down with more fall-like weather, cooler temperatures, and showers possible Wednesday and Thursday. I'm 9 News Weather Impact Team's Katie LaSalle for Cozy 101.1.
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0: Cozy 101.1. It is Jenny and Friends. And I don't know who cares about this, but if you are right now listening and you're stuck at a red light,
1: yeah,
0: and you have a neighborhood such as mine down south in Parker, you're going to be late.
1: Why? What's going on?
0: Dude, every single time I hit a red light, I know, especially this time in the morning, if you hit one, you hit every single one.
1: Oh, right. They time out that way.
0: Yeah. It's every single time. And I've tried to do it where I like speed a little bit, allegedly. I'm sorry, I'm not admitting to anything.
1: Try slowing down a little bit.
0: No, I might as well just stop, pull over, and get a Starbucks, okay? Because that's how long like I get stuck at those lights.
1: Well, yeah, but if you slow down a little bit, maybe you'll throw off the timing.
0: Yeah, but then I'm still going to be...
1: I didn't say go down to 5 miles an hour. Just slow down a little bit.
0: But, like, then I'm still going to be stuck. Like, being late. It's going to take me longer to get to work.
1: Not that much longer.
0: I'm sorry. If it's a 40-mile-an-hour zone, I'm not going 35.
1: Well, then keep getting stuck at the lights. I don't know what to tell you.
0: You're not helpful.
1: You're not saying anything helpful.
0: I'm just saying I wanted people to know that I feel your pain. I don't know why they do it that way. If you know why they do it that way.
1: See, now I've noticed it the other way. Like in the morning when I leave, because there's not that much traffic. This morning, though, there was quite a bit of traffic, but there's usually not that much traffic.
0: Mm-hmm.
1: It's like going down Quebec, because I just take a straight shot down Quebec Avenue. It's the lights stay green down Quebec unless there's one car sitting at a cross street.
0: Mm.
1: Then it turns it.
0: See, and mine's like, I mean, that is the main thoroughfare that I go down.
1: You talk about on which road?
0: Like if I go Pine to Main.
1: Okay, yeah, yeah.
0: Then to Lincoln, you know what I mean?
1: Yeah,
0: like
1: yeah,
0: that
1: yeah.
0: way. That's the main road. And it's always every single road. And it makes you even more frustrated when there's not a single car in sight.
1: You're like, why am I sitting here?
0: Yeah, I'm looking around going, well, if there's not a car, there's not a cab.
1: Just be people. Okay.
0: Again, allegedly.
1: What's funny is when you picked me up a couple of weeks ago when you were helping drive me to work every day because my car was in the shop, I was standing outside waiting for Jenny, and I would watch people pull up to the light by my neighborhood, and it was red.
0: And they just blow past
1: it. If there's nobody there, they just blow through it. They don't even care.
0: Well, I mean, I guess at that point it's optional.
1: Unless you have a police officer. Illegal if nobody doesn't see it.
0: Allegedly, kids, don't listen to what we're saying.
1: That was sarcasm, by the way, if anybody didn't get that.
0: If you do, though, if you're like one of those city planners and you know why they're doing this to me, personally attacking me, 303-290-1011. We're always here for you.

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2: Highways and city streets are in great shape for your Friday morning drive. I-25 moving fairly nicely through the metro area, but we do have a crash reported up north, northbound I-25, just south of Highway 52. I-70 stalling accident-free through the city. I-270 getting a little slow through Commerce City, but light and easy on those city streets. 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
2: An early morning delay has cleared northbound I-25, south of Highway 52. I-25 stall and accident free through the metro area now. Southbound just a little slow between I-70 and 6th Ave. I-70 clear through the city. Northbound I-225 approaching 6th Ave. We do have a crash on the shoulder. And that northbound I-225 on-ramp from Colfax is also closed due to an accident. 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
5: Happy Friday to you, Colorado. We will see sunshine and again near record warm temperatures. Highs will be toasty, soaring to the mid and upper 80s across the metro area this afternoon. 86, that would be 1 degree shy of the record. For this evening, partly cloudy skies, lows fall to the upper 50s by morning, and we're in for a warm, dry weekend, at least across the metro area. Low 80s expected both Saturday and Sunday afternoons. A few mountain showers develop. Next week, a gradual cool down with more fall-like weather, cooler temperatures, and showers possible Wednesday and Thursday. I'm 9 News Weather Impact Team's Katie LaSalle for Cozy 101.1.
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0: It's morning in Denver. Morning motivation. Which means traffic is a mess.
1: The only way to wake up in the morning is by turning these guys on.
0: Your coffee isn't hot enough. And Jenny and Steve are here for all of it. Keep it going with Jenny and friends on Cozy 101.1.
2: All right. Yes, you made it to Friday. You're very excited about that. Got a phone call.
3: Yeah.
2: Just a little bit ago.
3: Uh-huh.
2: From my daughter.
3: I thought we were going to wait on this.
2: I know.
3: Okay.
2: But I'm just going to tell you, she said, I can't talk about her anymore.
3: Yeah, she goes, don't talk about me on the radio anymore.
2: So here's all I got to say.
3: As we're talking about it. Nice try, kiddo.
2: You are so cute. So cute. So I told her I'd wait till 8:15. So we'll talk about her next hour. Because this morning was a pretty good one, too.
3: And she's like, but some kids get to school late and they hear you talking and then they say things to me. So it's like most parents, by the time they're this age, the kids are like, can you just drop me off a block away from school or whatever? Yours is, don't talk about me on the radio.
2: So coming up after 8:15, because I made a promise to a 12-year-old, got the best story for her this morning. So she cracks me up. Like, that's what I told her. I was like, stop being entertaining.
3: Don't be entertaining. We won't talk about you.
2: Yeah. Like, if you just gonna be like boring for one day, that'd be cool. I wonder if all parents feel that way about their kids. They're just like, man, I need to tell somebody this.
3: Stay golden, Maddie. Stay golden.
2: Oh, man. Are you guys having a great one? You got some big plans this weekend. It's going to be like 80-something degrees.
3: Ugh, yeah.
2: I cannot believe that we're talking about 80-something degrees when it's October 9th.
3: Yeah, it's hard to go to a pumpkin patch when it's 85 degrees outside.
2: And you just got sweat rolling down. Yeah. And like, I was thinking about that the other day. So, because I have all my Halloween gear that's got like the skulls on it.
3: Right.
2: And I want to wear it, but it's all hoodies.
3: Yeah.
2: I can't wear a hoodie when it's 90 degrees out.
3: Exactly.
2: So if you guys could talk to Mother Nature and just get her to calm down a little bit.
3: Just wait till next week. Well, it'll get there.
2: You know you're doing the same thing. You're like, I want it to be sweater weather. Sweater weather. All right. Coming up next, three things you need to know before you go on Cozy 101.1.

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1: Well, kind of. It's three things to know before you go with Jenny and friends on Cozy 101.1.
2: All right, so let's start with the, this is pretty nice. Los Angeles Dodgers player goes out there and he's like, you know what? I'm going to give it my all. I'm going to show it my all. Yeah, his bare butt accidentally shown on TV during the team's locker room celebration.
3: Rudy.
2: Yeah, so I always wondered about that when they go into the locker rooms, like all these guys are trying, and all of a sudden it's like, da na na na na da na na na, you like my booty, da do da do. So yeah, be very, very careful that don't have something always constantly around.
3: Yeah, right.
2: Which I mean, look,
3: there's cameras everywhere. Yeah. So, you know, just keep that in mind.
2: Viewers quickly shared the moment on X and they were very excited about it.
3: I mean, it could have been worse. Let's put it that way.
2: Well, I don't know if this is just me and my weird sense of humor because it cracks me up, but.
3: Ha! Cracks you up.
2: Yeah. But. Yeah. This is exactly where I went.
4: Oh, geez, look at the butt on that. Yeah. He must work out.
3: Well, he is a professional baseball player, so, you know.
2: Yeah, so, but I mean, I just, it had been so embarrassing, and I'm sure that he's going to get a whole ration of stuff from his fellow players. But thank you.
3: Be aware, there is a upcoming scam that's already attacked a couple of people, and they're telling you to watch out this holiday season. 82-year-old guy in Michigan got scammed out of $3,000, originally $14,000, but he got a good chunk of it back because he bought a new TV. There was a QR code in the box instead of setup instructions for his new TV. So, thinking that that would be it, he scans the QR code. Then somebody calls him and goes through this whole rigmarole. He ends up having, they want him to buy gift cards. And Clark says the scammer then, of course, redeemed the gift cards. And his savings account and checking account were emptied of about $14,000 over the next few days. He got most of it back, but he's still been out about $3,000. So, just be prepared. Anybody outside of like family members, but you know. Anybody that just you don't know that is asking you to buy Google gift cards or any kind of gift cards.
2: And that's the thing.
3: Don't
2: like,
3: do it.
2: Yeah. I feel this scam too. And I'm like looking through it going, I think I would have got up to that point.
3: Yeah.
2: I would have been like, okay. I mean, it's a little weird. They're asking if you have a bill with your name on it.
3: Why are they calling you? I've owned many TVs in my life. And even if you do have to like scan for instructions or something, it's like nobody would call you.
2: Maybe.
3: Can you?
2: I don't know.
3: Can you imagine? It's the Vizio rep calling every single person that buys a new television. I mean, no. There's so many red flags in here. Just be aware of these things.
2: Okay. I would have gotten busted with that one. Up until the point when they're like, hey,
3: gift cards,
2: give me the gift cards. Because that's the one thing. But I told you, I mean, last year I got scammed out of $1,000.
3: Well, yeah, that was a little different. I get that, but yeah.
2: Yeah, it's just there. Once we get on to this like newest trick, then we get officially in trouble.
3: Yeah, it's like all the four bedroom homes that are renting in Highlands Ranch for $1,000. Yeah,
2: true. All right. Well, Hurricane Isaias.
3: Close enough. I think that's actually pretty close from what I've heard.
2: So, it's expected to hit the Gulf Coast. People are crazy busy trying to get married before that happens.
3: Uh-oh.
2: Many brides have taken a TikTok and they're like, I need everyone to like show up a little early. I'm like, you know, 4 days a week because it's supposed to be pretty. It's a category 3 now or something like that.
3: Yeah, so, it's over 100 miles an hour winds.
2: Just, I could never imagine going through something like that. I could never. And on your wedding day?
3: Oh.
2: Although they say rain could be, you know, some good luck on your wedding day.
3: That's quite a bit of rain, though.
2: Although we get rain and I don't think that ended well. So maybe this is
3: so that superstition debunked.
2: But you know what? You're still going to be good. Don't you worry. I couldn't imagine, though, trying to get married in a hurricane. I'd be like, this is obviously just something we have to postpone.
3: I need more hairspray.
2: I'm going to need a bigger umbrella for the whole state. Thanks, guys.
3: Right.
2: Especially because, like, you know, Alabama and Florida and Louisiana. It's like, you know, there's some big hair down there.
3: Oh.
5: Oh, my gosh. More Jenny and friends on the way. And here's what's coming up next.
2: Sorry, is that the line?
3: Okay. That was funny.
2: Okay. Well, we've got a chance for you to win this hour. Disney Descendants, Zombies, and Camp Rock.
3: Yeah.
2: Worlds Collide. It's going to be a super fun way to make some core memories with your kiddos. We've got a 4-pack of that this hour. Just after Jenny and Steve's 1K Minute to Win It, which is here in the next 10 minutes.

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2: Hello.
3: Good morning. This is Randy from Westy.
2: This is.
3: Good morning. We are ready to give you $1,000. It is Jenny and Steve's 1K Minute to Win It. So real quick, here are the rules of the game, all right?
2: All right.
3: 10 questions, 60 seconds, shout out an answer, first one we have to take, and say pass, we don't know it, okay?
2: Okay.
4: All right, now do you want Jenny's questions or you want my questions?
2: I'll do your questions.
4: Okay.
3: He almost said Jay. I know, heard a little bit of it.
2: I almost picked Jenny, so I was like, yeah, I'll go with Steve.
4: All right.
3: Well, he does ones like 3+1.
4: No, not today.
3: We got some good ones?
4: Yeah,
3: okay.
4: get your brain going here, Randy, because these are some good ones. Here we go, buddy. In Minecraft, what's the name of the default character?
2: Pass.
4: How many U.S. states are there?
2: 50.
4: 299,792 kilometers per second is better known as what?
2: Light speed.
4: Phalanges are bones in which part of the body?
2: Pass.
4: The Windy City is known as?
2: Chicago.
4: Miley Cyrus dated which Jonas brother?
2: John Jonas.
4: In Greek mythology, Poseidon is the god of what?
2: The sea.
4: Kurt Cobain was the lead singer for which 90s grunge band?
2: Nirvana.
4: The first 10 amendments to the Constitution are known as what?
2: Pass.
4: The Loch Ness Monster allegedly lives in what country?
2: Scotland.
4: All right, time's up. Let's go back. Yeah, see, these weren't totally simple today.
3: No, actually, yeah. I'm very impressed with you.
4: I didn't think the Minecraft one just because of the movie, but in Minecraft, the default character's name is Steve.
2: All right.
3: Hence, he picked it. Okay.
4: You got should've the Speed of Light one right. That was good. Miley dated Nick Jonas. In all fairness, I wouldn't have known that if I hadn't looked it up.
3: In all fairness, there's not a John Jonas, though, either. I'm just throwing it out there. There's not a John Jonas.
4: And Randy, don't feel bad about this because I asked Jenny and Tammy Oakland this one yesterday off the air. The first 10 amendments to the Constitution are the Bill of Rights.
2: Yeah, and I was thinking about it. I was like, all right, just pass.
4: For time's sake.
3: Yeah, yeah, there we go.
4: But good job, man. That was fun.
2: Yeah, yeah, that was really fun. I appreciated that.
3: Oh, Randy, have a fantastic weekend. All right, buddy.
2: You too. Happy Friday, everyone.
4: You as well. Bye-bye.
3: John Jonas. Come on, man.
4: Hey, come on. It was a good shot.
3: Hey, you took a shot.
4: Yes.
3: You miss 100% of the shots you don't take there, Randy. Oh, no. I think, yeah, I did get that Bill of Rights one wrong, so I need to go back and do some studying.
4: Basic civics lessons, kids.
3: I'm very proud of you, though, Steve. You actually had questions today.
4: That had some meat to them. Yes.
3: Well, we're going to play again on Monday. Do you have any idea about sports? If so, pick my questions. Steve has harder questions now. It's okay. It's
4: Steve. Sure. They were too easy. Now they're too hard. Got it.
3: Well, it's funny because mine were easy today because everyone keeps saying they're too hard. All right. Make sure you're signed up at KOSI101.com.

0: All right, so you want to be the coolest mom? You want to be the one that's like, hey, I did this with my kids, and you're welcome for setting the bar higher than it should be.
1: And you didn't.
0: Yeah. Four pack of tickets to Disney Descendants, Zombies, and Camp Rock World Collide Concert.
1: What?
0: Tour.
1: No way.
0: All of them together. One stage, one phenomenal night, and one core memory unlocked.
1: There you go.
0: And all you got to do is be caller number 20.
1: Easy so, enough.
0: Easy to be a good mom. 303-290-1011. At least today. You can have
1: Otherwise, by tomorrow, you'll do something.

0: Cozy 101.1. It is Jenny and Friends. And let's see. Hi, who's this?
1: My name is Chris.
0: Chris, you're caller number 20.
2: Yay, Chris, you're a winner.
0: So be honest. Is it for you or the kids?
1: For the kids.
0: Mm-hmm. What's your favorite one? Zombies, Descendants, or Camp Rock?
1: Zombies.
0: Yeah.
3: Yeah.
0: I love it. Good. The dancing's so cool. Like, I don't know. I love that Zed guy. He's got some skills for sure.
1: Oh, yeah.
0: Well, you are taking the kiddos, and we hope you have the most amazing night. We're going to be right back to get your info, okay?
1: Yes, ma'am. Thank you so much.
0: Yeah. So, like, I think a lot of parents lie when they say they don't have one that they like better. Because
3: yeah,
0: once you
3: all
0: watch them, they're actually very entertaining.
3: Yeah, the Zombies ones were cute, cheesy cute, you know, for kids.
0: Oh, yeah.
3: Descendants... I kind of liked a little more, but, you know.
0: But it's one of those where, like, if I was watching it and the kids left, I wouldn't even notice. I'd still finish it.
3: Well, yeah, you want to see what happens, I mean.
0: No, I've seen it 1,000 times. I'd still finish it. I'd be sitting there going, Mal, don't do it! No! Choose good!
3: Yeah. You're an alien? No way!
0: All right. It's Disney Descendants, Zombies, and Camp Rock Worlds Collide. There's another pair of these coming up with Tammy Oakland after 11 today on Cozy 101.1.

0: traffic.
1: Your Friday morning remains in great shape. I-25 seeing some slowing between I-225 and I-76. I-70 getting a little heavy now between I-25 and Peña. Earlier, delay cleared and the ramp reopened northbound I-225 on that ramp from Colfax. But now we have an accident northbound I-225 near I-70, slowing in the area, and a crash at Havana and Alameda. 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

0: I just got to say thank you, Steve. I appreciate you so much.
1: For?
0: Getting me a new addiction.
2: Oh, the coffee thing?
0: So
2: you're welcome.
0: I don't do coffee. Definitely not. But they put this little fancy machine downstairs. So Steve takes me down there the other day and he's like, yeah, you can get like a vanilla latte.
2: It's all free too for anybody that works in the building.
1: It's nice. It's good, right?
0: It's so good.
2: Is that vanilla or chocolate?
0: Vanilla.
2: Vanilla.
0: Yeah, I can't bring myself to do the mocha because I feel like at that point I'm just stuck.
1: It's just like hot chocolate, basically.
0: Yeah.
1: With some coffee thrown in.
0: I'm like, oh, I was like, well, I just keep trying not to go down there now, but I go down there and I get it, and but I'm not a coffee person.
1: How's your brain feel, though?
2: Yeah, it's going, I like this caffeine thing.
0: Yeah, yeah. And then my heart's like,
1: Well, welcome to your new addiction, and you're welcome.
0: Yeah, I was going to say, things in 2026 I didn't think that I would do. I got a iPhone from my second job. That's their phone. I thought I was going to be able to die on that hill, but no. Now I have to use iPhone for work.
2: Yep.
0: And, oh, yeah, coffee, lattes. What's next? Pumpkin spice lattes? I would die before
2: I won't
0: that.
2: Let you cross that bridge, but...
0: Okay.
2: You know.
0: Like, just don't let me go too far down the rabbit hole.
2: Depends which rabbit hole. If it's a rabbit hole that's entertaining for me, then I'm just going to let you roll.
0: Do you guys have that one thing where you're like, I swear I hate it, and then when you try it, you're like, oh, man. Because you know at some point you just became addicted.
2: Why do I like this?
0: Yes. And I hate myself a little bit for it. What is that thing that you guys, you know, it's kind of a guilty pleasure? 303-290-1011. And sorry if I talk really fast today. This bean juice is so good. I understand
2: it now. My system's not used to it, but I love it.

0: Need some motivation while you work? We're on it.
1: We got you.
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0: All right, so I did tell her 8:15, and it's close enough.
1: Right? Yeah, 2 minutes off.
0: Two minutes off? Okay. Yeah. So if you are somebody who is on your way and you go to school with Maddie, don't tell her we're talking about her. Why you got to be, like, selling me out here? So talking about my 12-year-old, and she did tell me this morning, she's like, Mom, stop talking about me on the radio. People would listen.
1: Hold on real quick. I just want to say happy 9th birthday to Emma.
0: Oh,
1: whose mom texted in, and she's getting ready to get out of the car here in a minute. So happy birthday, Emma.
0: Emma, happy birthday to you.
1: There
0: and again, if you go to school with Maddie, don't tell her.
1: Don't tell her we're talking about
0: it. Don't tell her, for sure. But anyway, so this morning she calls in. This has been an ongoing thing, and I think a lot of parents have this situation going on. I'd like to know if I'm the only one. But I go in, and we all use the same shower.
1: Mm-hmm.
0: The one upstairs, they refuse to use it, so we all use the same shower, okay. Which is fine.
1: Yeah.
0: Well, their conditioner and, like, their body scrubs and all their little skincare routine stuff, they don't, like, wash it off the ground.
1: Right.
0: Like, it gets all, you know, and it gets slimy, for lack of a better word.
1: Now, slippery. Is this the stuff that's being rinsed out, or are they just putting so much, like, in their hand that it's just piling over?
0: Yeah.
1: So they do need to learn portion control.
0: Portion control. Got it. And, like, just make sure you wipe it up.
1: Yeah, yeah.
0: Wipe it up a little bit.
1: Yeah.
0: So I've been on them about this for weeks, because the other day when I saw my little buddy in the shower, the little spider, I was like, I almost slipped and fell. So this morning, get a phone call from my lovely, amazing 12-year-old. And it's like, I fell on my butt. We have matching bruises now. I was like, as a parent, it's a full circle moment where you're like, I told you. After I made sure she was okay first. That was the question I asked first. But then I was like, I told you so. But could you, is this something that happens in your house?
1: I have a question for you.
0: Okay.
1: As the parents, I'm going to put you on the spot for a moment.
0: Oh, God.
1: Okay. Have you trained the young ones in subtle art of you put a squirt in your hand? You don't just like,
0: Yeah. Oh, we've had many fights.
1: All right. Okay. So then it's on them at that point. If you've gone over it a few times.
0: Several times.
1: Yes. Okay. All right.
0: Especially the young one, because now the 12-year-old's saying it's the young one.
1: Oh, sure.
0: It was her fault. Yeah. Like, of course,
1: everything's going to be her fault.
0: Yeah. Everything's always the other one's fault. But. Yeah. So, yeah. Have you guys had this in your house? And what's, like, a good way to retrain them? Because obviously they're not listening. And I'm thinking about it as I'm looking down the other day when I was getting mad about it first. Like, how much they're wasting. I was like, that's not cheap.
1: That was my biggest thing is, like, you know, half the bottle goes out each time they do their hair.
0: Yeah.
1: Yeah.
0: I'm like, no.
1: All right. Well, here's a thought. I mean, you can't get rid of shampoo. They're going to need shampoo and conditioner and all that. But you could keep your body wash for you. And just put an old style bar of soap and go, here, just deal with that. Let's see you get that all over the floor.
0: You've met my 12-year-old, right?
1: Yeah.
0: Body scrubs, everything.
1: No.
0: I'm not talking like normal.
1: You don't give it a choice. You just like,
0: if you don't give it a choice? Did you just call my daughter an it?
1: The scenario.
0: Okay.
1: Did you
0: call my daughter an it?
1: You basically, it's like, okay, well, you know, look, if you're not willing to figure it out and try not to get it all over the place, this is what's happening.
0: I was thinking about that Saturday Night Live skit where Jim Carrey is the lifeguard at the jacuzzi. It's like a one-person jacuzzi, and he's sitting up on his chair with his little whistle. And I just sit in there and be like, let me know when you need conditioners, and I come over and I dole it out.
1: Right. Yeah, seriously.
0: Because that's going to be so annoying for them, and maybe that'll get the...
1: Or at the very least, before you get out of the shower, just kind of let the water rinse around.
0: Yes.
1: Yeah.
0: But yeah. Okay. All right. Do you guys have this problem in your house and how did you solve it? 303-290-1011. You know what I should do? Just take them outside and hose them down.
1: Brilliant.

0: get robbed. No diggity, no doubt. Yeah. Blackstreet Productions. We out, ride. We out, we out.
1: Jenny and Friends on Cozy 101.1.

0: It is like instant street karma injustice a little bit this morning we're talking about. And only because she's okay. It could have been way worse, and I know it's super scary.
1: Well, right, yeah.
0: But when you have a preteen at home and they refuse to listen to your basic instructions, especially when it is something that could be dangerous if they don't.
1: Right.
0: And then they end up falling in the shower because they didn't clean the conditioner and their body scrub all the way off of the floor. And now they got giant bruises to match yours.
1: Well, you learn by doing. And you're sometimes doing is hard.
0: Yep. As a parent, you're like, I didn't mean to say I told you so, but I will. I will forever. So have you guys had that situation happen in your house? 303-290-1011. Let's see. Who is this?
2: Alyssa.
0: All right, Alyssa, do you have the same situation going on in your house?
2: I do. And I heard the suggestion about the bar soap. I hate to say it, but well, I'm a boy mom and I have three boys, and I tried that, and then my 8-year-old started like taking it and like basically like playing soccer with it and was playing with it in the shower. So it does end up getting everywhere. Anyways.
1: What? Boys? No. That would never happen.
2: I know. And then yeah, so my youngest is he's gonna be one. And the same thing, they're like, well, he did it. I'm like, how? No, he did not.
1: He's only been standing up for like 2 months. Come on.
2: Yeah.
0: Especially because my 9-year-old is so codependent. Like, she'll be like, mom, you want to come read to me? Like, come talk to me. Like, she doesn't like to be in the shower by herself. And so I'm calling shenanigans on that one for sure.
2: Yeah, I think we're in this never-ending investment of just body soaps right now. It's just one of those phases.
0: Oh, wait, because then they get a little older and you're going to have some axe problems.
1: Oh, God, no.
0: I'm like in the middle of Bath and Body Hack, and you're going to be in the axe body spray.
1: And please, when your boys get older, please make sure they know they don't have to bathe in cologne daily. If they want to spritz, it's fine.
0: Yeah.
2: Yeah, okay. I was traumatized by that in middle school. It was like a sauna of Axe. It was awful.
0: Oh, and you smell it now and you're like, oh, man, have some self-respect. Well, you're amazing and keep being strong, Mama. We appreciate you.
2: Oh, thank you, guys. Have a great day.
1: You too.
0: See, I'm not alone. I'm not alone. The bar soap thing. Obviously off the table now, because I could only imagine.
1: See,
0: what
1: I guess I'm such a jerk, because like if that had happened, I'd be like, what's the matter? I fell. Oh, well, don't do that again.
0: Well, in all fairness, I did laugh at her, and now I'm talking about it on the radio. So there's that.

0: to learn stuff, win stuff.
1: We got this.
0: It's time for Jenny's Impossible Question on Cozy 101.1.
2: All right, so we want to send you to Shaboozy. That's going to be a lot of fun. Red Rocks next
3: Tuesday. Shaboozy Tuesday at Red Rocks. Yeehaw.
2: Did you just call him Shaboozy?
3: Shaboozy.
2: I don't feel like you guys are good enough
3: on
2: friends
3: Tuesday.
2: That you can do that.
3: Well, what's his last name? Shaboozy Smith? Well, then it's Shaboozy.
2: All right, cool. Jenny's Impossible Question today. According to a survey by the University of Oxford, 25% of people love this smell and it makes them feel frisky.
3: Oh.
2: Happy.
3: Oh.
2: Mm-hmm.
3: Is it something bad? You're not going to give any clues yet, are you?
2: Nope, I'm not. So don't even guess it.
3: Fine. I won't even throw a guess out.
2: Yeah. I feel like I want to hear what people have to say.
3: Okay. Right.
2: 303-290-1011. What do you think it could be? The smell of this just makes people extra happy.

0: Shaboozy 101.1. It is Jenny and friends, and we want to send you to Shaboozy. It's going to be a huge show at Red Rocks. All you got to do is answer this question correctly first. So according to a survey by the University of Oxford, 25% of people feel frisky at this smell. Makes them super extra mommy happy. So what do you think it is? Call 303-290-1011. Let's see. Hi, who's this?
1: This is Michelle.
0: Well, Michelle, what do you think the answer is today?
1: I'm just off today, so I'm getting some errands done.
0: Nice. Well, what do you think the answer for Jenny's impossible question is?
1: I think it's BO.
0: There was a study that some...
2: Yes.
0: Because do you think, like, your partner, like, when your partner's a little musky, does that make you happy?
1: Yeah.
0: So, we did read a study about how, like, if it's somebody that you're in a relationship with for a long time, sometimes that works out that way.
2: Yeah, but after the gym, flat out BO, yeah, I don't know about that.
0: Yeah, no.
1: I think, yeah, it's not my jam, but I've heard it in other people.
0: She's like, yeah, no, go take a shower. Don't even come in my general direction.
1: Yeah.
0: I love that thought, Michelle, but no, it is something that you eat, okay?
1: Eat, okay.
2: Oh.
0: So maybe it's because it just brings back memories or it's romantic food. I don't know.
1: Okay. Well, then I'm going to have to call back and guess again.
0: All right. Thank you, Michelle.
2: Wow, that changes
0: it. It's a little bit weirder. And again, I don't make up these questions. I find them. So, or they find me. You never know. Phone number to play 303-290-1011.

0: Cozy 101.1. It is Jenny and Friends, and here we go. Jenny's impossible question. According to a survey by the University of Oxford, 25% of people feel a little frisky at this smell.
1: You told me not to guess, so I'm not going to guess.
0: Yeah. I mean, now that I'm thinking about it, I kind of understand it.
1: Okay. All right. That helps. Yeah. Thanks.
0: It will. Just it will. 303-290-1011 is the number to call and play. Who is this?
2: My name is Liz.
0: Liz, what do you think it is that, you know, 25% of people are like, ooh, you smell so good?
2: I'm going to say baking cookies.
0: Oh, ooh. See, the cookies I can get on board with.
2: Like, yeah.
0: If you smell of anything like sugary, yummy deliciousness, I'm in.
1: Yeah. It's like you walk in the kitchen to like, hey, girl, you're making those chocolate chips.
0: I was going to say, you smell like my cookie.
1: Or is that oatmeal raisin? Ew!
0: Who puts raisins in a cookie? No, Liz, it's not that. Think about something else that I wouldn't see as, like, super sweet. It's kind of more savory.
2: Okay.
0: And you might have it with wine.
1: I'm as confused as you, Liz, so okay.
0: Well, you might have it with wine. Maybe that's what makes it the smell that you remember, okay?
2: Okay.
0: Try bag. It goes very well with wine and most things.
1: It's a weird answer if it's the one I'm thinking now, but okay.
0: Seriously, because some of them really stink.
1: Yeah.
0: All right, 303-290.

0: All right, here we are. Final stretch. Jenny's impossible question for Shaboozy. Tickets to go and check him out Tuesday at Red Rocks. According to a survey by the University of Oxford, 25% of people feel frisky. And I smell this, which I thought was just a really weird thing. Like, and Oxford apparently has a little too much time on their hands right now. But if you know what it is, call 303-290-1011. All right, Will, what's your guess?
1: Oh, my gosh. So I was going to say wine, but wine, even though it goes well with wine, is not my guess. My guess is bacon.
0: No, not bacon. What else do you have with wine?
2: Yeah, you know, those bacon and wine parties. Yeah.
1: Yeah, those are the best kind. Come on, Steve knows.
0: Oh, my God. Try back, and I want to be invited to your next bacon and wine party.
2: I do love that idea. But yeah.
1: Heck yes. Heck yes.
0: Let's You're go. The best. Bye, guys. Oh, my gosh, that's funny. Hi, it's Jenny and Steve. All right, so something that goes well with wine. What do you think it is?
3: I think it would be cheese.
0: Cheese. I mean, the guy before you said bacon and wine party, which super fun, right?
2: Sure, nothing's as sexy
3: okay,
2: like...
3: Okay, I love me some bacon, too. I have to say, I like bacon.
2: But nothing says yes, sexy cheese, like cheese, blue cheese, cheese odors.
0: Oh, yeah, the blue cheese. This has got to be like something else.
3: Yeah,
0: I don't know.
3: That
0: but...
3: is awful, yeah. Something creamy and delicious.
0: Yeah, yeah, and I could get on board with that because I'm like, that's about the only romantic time I have is when I'm alone with a plate of cheese.
2: Talking dirty to a pizza.
0: Oh, look at you all melty. You're kind of hot. And that is correct!
2: Oh, nice.
0: 25% of people are like, bring me that Gouda.
2: That is Gouda.
0: Oh, man. We'll be right back to get your info. Don't hang up, okay?
3: Okay, I won't. Yay. Jeez.
0: Not something I ever would have guessed ever in my life.
2: I mean, you know, I love me a good Parmesan, but come on. I don't know.
0: Maybe that's why, because Italian is like the love language.
2: Yeah, love food. Yeah.
0: I don't know why that is, but hey, I'll take it because I'm Italian, so that's good. All right, coming up at just about 9:35, Jenny and Steve's 1K Minute to Win It, where you get to prove to everybody in your office that you're smarter than they are.
2: Yeah.
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5: An accident eastbound I-76 at Highway 85 is in that right lane, causing some slowing in the area. But overall, not too bad on those highways. Southbound I-25 slow between I-70 and Colfax. I-70 a little slow between I-270 and Pena. Accident cleared eastbound Yale at I-25. 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
5: Happy Friday to Colorado. We will see sunshine and again near record warm temperatures. Highs will be toasty, soaring to the mid and upper 80s across the metro area this afternoon. 86, that would be 1 degree shy of the record. For this evening, partly cloudy skies, lows fall to the upper 50s by morning, and we're in for a warm, dry weekend, at least across the metro area. Low 80s expected both Saturday and Sunday afternoons. A few mountain showers develop. Next week, a gradual cool down with more fall-like weather, cooler temperatures, and showers possible Wednesday and Thursday. I'm 9 News Weather Impact Team's Katie LaSalle for Cozy 101.1.
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0: 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It is Jenny and friends, and thank you guys so much for being here. National Haunted House Day.
1: Yeah.
0: Yeah. But you don't like haunted houses.
1: I used to. Not my
0: jam
1: anymore.
0: You're just too brave for that now?
1: No, no, it's not that. I'm like, I don't need things jumping out at me trying to scare me. It's like, oh, that's cute.
0: You're like, 2026, life already does that.
1: Seriously,
0: on a daily basis.
1: No, that's it. You wake up in a haunted house on the daily, so it's like, why do I need to go give somebody money to get scared? I mean...
0: I get that every time I get my credit card bill.
1: Yeah, seriously. Yeah, every time I go grocery shopping, it's, you know, wake up, watch a little news. It's like, why did I do this again?
0: You're like, I don't need a chainsaw. I just need that. Oh, have you guys gone to haunted houses yet this year? Because I really want to know what's the best one. Because if there is one that is worth it, I will pay the money. But I just can't afford to pay on all of them.
1: I've never been to the 13th floor?
0: Mm-hmm.
1: Never been to that one. But that one, it looks good. It looks really cool.
0: Yeah. I went to that one 1 year.
1: Yeah?
0: Ended up in the emergency room.
1: Okay. Hey, even better. Fun.
0: running in the dark with me, not a great look. Not a great look.
1: There's walls. It was good.
0: Everyone's like, we had a limo too, because we had like all of our other coworkers and stuff. We all went out and we're going to different haunted houses.
1: Yeah.
0: So they literally pulled up in the emergency room, dropped me off, and then took off. And
1: they
0: kept
1: slow
0: going.
1: Down to five, just push around.
0: Yeah, like,
1: talk and roll, Jenny!
0: Good luck on the stitches. But what's the best one? If you can only go to one, what is the best one? 303-290-1011.

0: Cozy 101.1. So I have been looking this up, and I feel like at some point we joke about Colorado being a little crazy with the weather. But someone told me yesterday that one of the meteorologists, I won't say which one, said that there could possibly be snow, like in the Denver metro, like not this weekend, but maybe the weekend after.
1: That tracks. I mean, it's October.
0: No, I know, but I'm like, it's 86 degrees right now.
1: Well, yeah.
0: Doesn't it have a lot more to get to the, you know, to the cold?
1: No. Because these are the months, it's like October, even November to some point here in Colorado, or like April, May, where you're expecting it. Oh, to warm up. Oh, why are we butt deep in snow now?
0: Yeah, maybe you're right.
1: Yeah.
0: It is usually right around the time that we hit a Halloween.
1: Yeah, one of the first
0: it ruins my costume almost every year.
1: The first year I moved here, I think it snowed pretty good in October, if I remember correctly.
0: Yeah, no, that was the one when it was like white out.
1: Like pretty solid. Yeah.
0: Like we kept having it, and it's like, I don't want to shovel anymore. Please right. help.
1: Yeah. I didn't even bring out my winter coats yet.
0: Something along those lines. All right, so maybe we could be getting some snow.
1: We might. Who knows? Wouldn't surprise me.
0: Yeah.
1: Nothing surprises me anymore.
0: Well, and the thing is I would tell you guys, like, if this does come to fruition, then I would definitely blow out your sprinklers this weekend.
1: Oh,
0: because it's going to be so beautiful, might as well, right?
1: Yeah, I mean,
0: you need to hand water for a couple days.
1: Once the leaves start falling, yeah, I don't think you need to keep the grass that green anymore. So,
0: well, mine's not grass; it's just straight weeds.
1: Okay, the weeds don't need to be that green anymore.
0: Yeah, there we go. But yeah, this anybody know a guy that blows out sprinklers? I mean, there might have been a little edge to that break right there. Call me.

0: All right, so we want to play along, and we want to be able to give you the opportunity to show everybody how smart you really are.
1: If you're a smarty.
0: If you're in your office right now, turn it up, play along, see who, we all know who in every office, there's that one person that's not the brightest bulb. So this is a fun game to play
1: Why? Who? Wink, wink, nod, nod. Anybody, you want to say a name out loud?
0: No. Not even a tiny bit.
1: It's me, isn't it?
0: No.
1: If Tammy were here, he'd be going, yes, Steve.
0: Slow. We got Jenny and Steve's 1K minute to win it, and Steve usually throws a question in there about Minecraft because the main character is, of course,
2: Steve!
0: So, again, we all have one in the office. That's coming up here in about 12 minutes.
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2: Hello.
3: Good morning. This is Randy from Westy.
2: This is.
3: Good morning. We are ready to give you $1,000. It is Jenny and Steve's 1K Minute to Win It. So real quick, here are the rules of the game, all right?
2: All right.
3: 10 questions, 60 seconds, shout out an answer, first one we have to take, and say pass if you don't know it, okay?
2: Okay.
4: All right. Now, do you want Jenny's questions or you want my questions?
2: I'll do your questions.
4: Okay.
3: He almost said Jenny. I heard a little bit of it.
2: I almost picked Jenny's. So I was like, yeah, I'll go with Steve.
4: All right.
3: Well, he does ones like 3+3.
4: No, not today.
3: We got some good ones?
4: Yeah,
3: okay.
4: Get your brain going here, Randy, because these are some good ones. Here we go, buddy. In Minecraft, what's the name of the default character?
2: Pass.
4: How many U.S. states are there?
2: 50.
4: 299,792 kilometers per second is better known as what?
2: Light speed.
4: Phalanges are bones in which part of the body?
2: Pass.
4: The Windy City is known as?
2: In Chicago.
4: Miley Cyrus dated which Jonas brother?
2: John Jonas.
4: In Greek mythology, Poseidon is the god of what?
2: The sea.
4: Kurt Cobain was the lead singer for which 90s grunge band?
2: Nirvana.
4: The first 10 amendments to the Constitution are known as what?
2: Pass.
4: The Loch Ness Monster allegedly lives in what country?
2: Scotland.
4: All right, time's up. Let's go back. Yeah, see, these weren't totally simple today.
3: No, actually, yeah. I'm very impressed with you.
4: I didn't think the Minecraft one just because of the movie, but in Minecraft, the default character's name is Steve.
2: All right.
3: Hence, he picked it. Okay.
4: You got the Speed of Light one right. That was good. Miley dated Nick Jonas. In all fairness, I wouldn't have known that if I hadn't looked it up.
3: In all fairness, there's not a John Jonas, though, either. I'm just throwing it out there. There's not a John Jonas.
4: And Randy, don't feel bad about this because I asked Jenny and Tammy Oakland this one yesterday off the air. The first 10 amendments to the Constitution are the Bill of Rights.
2: Yeah, and I was thinking about it. I was like, all right, just pass.
4: For time's sake.
3: Yes, yeah, there we go.
4: But good job, man. That was fun.
2: Yeah, that was really fun. I appreciated that.
3: Oh, Randy, have a fantastic weekend. All right, buddy.
2: You too. Happy Friday, everyone.
4: Happy Friday. You as well. Bye-bye.
3: John Jonas. Come on, man.
4: Hey, come on. It was a good shot.
3: Hey, you took a shot.
4: Yes.
3: You miss 100% of the shots you don't take there, Randy. Oh, no. I think, I did get that Bill of Rights one wrong, so I need to go back and do some studying.
4: Basic civics lessons, kids.
3: I'm very proud of you, though, Steve. You actually had questions today.
4: That had some meat to them. Yes.
3: Well, we're going to play again on Monday. Do you have any idea about sports? If so, pick my questions. Steve has harder questions now. It's okay. It's
4: oh,
3: evil.
4: Sure. They were too easy. Now they're too hard. Got
3: it. Well, it's funny because mine were easy today because everyone keeps saying they're too hard. All right. Make sure you're signed up at KOSI101.com.

0: Day 5 of the hostage situation, and we're surviving. You're surviving and thriving, hopefully. It is Jenny and friends. Tammy Oakland's going to keep you going throughout the day. She's got fun stuff to give away.
1: What's the hostage situation?
2: Being at work.
1: Oh!
0: Okay, you got to stop on the cold medicine, okay? You got to slow it down a little bit.
1: What are you saying? I voluntarily come here.
0: I'm just saying we all voluntarily go to work, but
1: they
0: sometimes it feels like
1: no.
0: Yeah, they throw us treats every once in a while.
2: That's accurate.
0: A little bit. No, I hope you guys are having a fantastic week. Though it's going to be another warm one. Just talking about how you got to blow out your sprinklers hopefully soon.
1: Yeah, you know what? We normally schedule ours like the end of September, first part of October. And we had it scheduled, and I had to call the guy, and I'm like, yeah, he's too hot. Don't do it yet. Mm-hmm. So we pushed it off. I said, well, maybe next week. And now I'm like calling him today going, Monday.
2: Can we get this in, please,
1: please do
2: quickly?
1: This Monday.
0: Yeah, I got to figure it out this weekend because it's looking like a situation.
1: It might be a situation, yes.
0: Yeah. I know, because Colorado, you never know. It's October, right? This is why we love it, and she just throws us little surprises
1: and
0: all the time.
1: If it's anything like last year, they say it's not going to happen.
0: That's true.
1: Or they don't say it's going to happen, and it's going to happen.
0: Yeah.
1: Or we say it's going to happen and it happens.
0: Well, and I have to be really good friends with a lot of meteorologists in Colorado, and they said it is the hardest.
1: Oh, it is.
0: To predict because there are so many variables.
2: At least at this point, the closest, next Friday, so a week from today, it looks like the overnight low is going to get the closest to freezing. It'll be down to about 40.
1: They're saying snow in the springs on Friday.
2: Yeah.
0: Yeah.
2: It's still going to be, they're calling for like almost 60, at least around here. Huh. So
1: maybe it was a little bit of dusting overnight then.
2: Yeah.
0: Yeah, but I'm not going to be wanting to go out there in my flip-flops and blow out a sprinkler when it's snowy.
2: Come on.
1: It's Colorado.
2: It's Colorado.
1: You?
2: Yeah.
0: All right. Tammy Oakland's got you covered. Have a fantastic weekend. Thank you for making us a part of it.
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music variety, 80s, 90s, 2K, and today, Tammy Oakland joining you on a Friday workday. Woohoo! Made it to the end of the week. I'm not going to lie, I was feeling better yesterday. Woo, today, I took a nosedive again, so bear with me. I keep losing my voice. I keep sounding stuffy, and we're going to get through this day. We are. I have Descendants tickets to give away today, so we got to get through this day. I'll be giving that away sometime between 11 and noon. So keep listening. It's Cozy 101.9.

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5: 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I'm Manny Rutinel, candidate for Congress, and I approve this message.
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Cozy 101.1 Real Music Variety 80s, 90s, 2K, and today it's Tammy Oakland. Happy Friday to you. It must be like a spirit day at school or something like that. Like, I know it's the last day of the quarter for a lot of kids. My kiddos was yesterday, but I was at the gas station this morning. This is why I say it, because there was a woman in front of me totally dressed up in like all 80s, and it was awesome. I assume it was like a spirit day at school, maybe, or maybe she was just having the time of her life. Either way, I was digging it. She had on like this neon pink and blue bodysuit with leg warmers, like the whole nine yards. It was quite fun seeing her this morning. Like, I always say this, we should have spirit days at work. It shouldn't just be for kids at school. We should have fun with it in the workplace. But maybe she wasn't a spirit day. Maybe, like I said, she was just having fun. Because you know what? She brought colors back into the world. I kind of like that. Let's bring back like all those full fun colors.

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90s 2K, and today it's Tammy Oakland hanging out with you. Thank you so much for listening. Another concert announcement this morning. Man, 2027 is turning out to be a good year so far. I'll give you all the details coming up in two songs.

0: announced that the Goo Goo Dolls are coming with Def Leppard. That's going to be March 29th at Ball Arena. That's going to be a great show. Oh my gosh, such a great show. We are Cozy 101.1, Real Music Variety, 80s, 90s, 2K, and today I'm Tammy Oakland. Today it was announced that Nickelback is coming now. Everything Under the Sun tour, that's going to be at Ball Arena on April 24th. I'm excited for both shows because let me tell you, I know you say Nickelback and everybody makes the jokes, does the things and all that, but I love them. They're awesome in concert. They are so fun if you've never seen them. And their new stuff is, like, really good. So I'm excited for both of these shows. Presale, by the way, for both shows is next Thursday. 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

0: Rosie, 101.1 Real Music Variety, 80s, 90s, 2K. And today it's Tammy Oakland. I was just talking about how Def Leppard announced concert coming up next year, Nickelback's coming next year, and I need to go to both shows. And I got a text message that says, I need a combo winning pack of both Def Leppard and Nickelback concerts because I want to go to both concerts. So yeah, same. We're thinking on the same lines. I love that. I love that. Yeah, but I believe we will have tickets to both shows to give away, so stand by for that. But yeah, it's going to be a good 2027 so far.
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1: The next time you fill up your tank, pay for groceries, or visit the doctor, you can thank Gabe Evans for making it more expensive. Gabe Evans voted with Donald Trump to double health insurance premiums and cut Medicaid. Gabe Evans voted for Trump's war, causing gas prices to skyrocket. And Gabe Evans voted for Trump's tariffs. Gabe Evans votes with Trump 100%, and it's making everything more expensive. Manny Rutinel will stand up to Donald Trump to lower costs.
2: I'm Manny Rutinel, the son of a hardworking single mom. Growing up, we relied on Medicaid. It's why in the State House, I took on drug companies to cap the price of insulin and crack down on grocery price gouging. I'm running for Congress because I'm fed up with corrupt politicians rigging the system for their corporate donors. And I'll stand up to Donald Trump to bring down costs. I'm Manny Rutinel, candidate for Congress, and I approve this message.
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Breezy 101.1, Real Music Variety, 80s, 90s, 2K. And today, I'm Tammy Oakland. Beautiful Friday. My goodness, it is warm. Denver Metro could near a record high once again. I mean, this is just insanity. Where are we at? Like, it is October 9th. October 9th, and the high today is 86. The record is 87. You know, my thoughts are like, are there any pools open right now? I mean, boy, the pool's going to have a really nice long

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0: 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And today, my name is Tammy Oakland. All right, here we go. I know you're excited for this. These are hot tickets. It's the Worlds Collide concert tour. Four pack of tickets to this. This is Disney Descendants, Zombies, and Camp Rock. So they're all coming together. Mashups, fan favorites, like it's just going to be amazing. 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So if you would like to win, now is the time to call. 719, I almost gave my home phone. I need more cold medicine, I'm thinking. 303-290-1011. 303-290-1011. That is the number. Caller number 20 wins. 303-290-1011. 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

0: 101.1 Real Music Variety, 80s, 90s, 2K. And today, hey, it's Tammy Oakland. All right, time to get a winner. Hi, Cozy. Congratulations. You are caller number 20.
1: Oh, my goodness. That's so exciting.
0: It is very exciting. What's your name?
1: My name is Amy.
0: Amy, you are going to see Disney, Descendants, Zombies, and Camp Rock. Woohoo!
1: Well, my daughter's going to like me when she gets out of school today.
0: See, that's the whole thing. It's all about making the parents the heroes of the day.
1: Thank you.
0: You're welcome. It's going to be a good weekend for Mama.
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And today, it's Tammy Oakland. Wario is this week's Tammy's Forever Friend, sponsored by CGH Injury Lawyers. Wario is a four-year-old Mastiff at the Denver Animal Shelter. He's a big boy. He's like 143 pounds. He's got the cutest face. It's like a squishy face. You just want to squish him. And he's got the cutest fur and just a snuggle bug. I mean, he's a big boy, but he's gentle. You know, they say gentle giant. This is like the truth on this baby. Easy to walk, very careful, loves to play with his little stuffed toys. And yeah, he's adorable. And it is Adopt a Shelter Dog Month. So somebody please go adopt sweet Wario from the Denver Animal Shelter. You can see his video up on our Facebook and Instagram pages. Go give us a follow. Just search for Cozy 101.1. And again, if you can't adopt, share the post, because, you know, the more people that see him, gives him a better chance at, you know, getting home for the weekend.

0: 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It is National Haunted House Day. I'm going to tell you about my favorite haunted house coming up in two songs.
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0: 101.1 Real Music Variety, 80s, 90s, 2K, and today I'm Tammy Oakland. So yesterday is National Haunted House Day. I love going to haunted houses. Let me put that out there. But they don't scare me. So I don't go for the scare. I maybe it's just because I love Halloween and it takes a lot to scare me. I don't know. But I love going for the decorations. And I drive people nuts in the haunted houses, I'm sure, because they jump out at me and it doesn't scare me. I'm sorry. But it's fun watching everybody else get scared. But there is one haunted house that did kind of creep me out a little bit for different reasons. And I will tell you about it. It was at Buckskin Joe's. Do you remember that? It's down by the Royal Gorge. It's not there anymore, sadly. But it was an old, just an old town that was outside of the Royal Gorge. They had all the old buildings, all the stuff. Somebody bought it and moved the buildings. And so, like I said, it's gone now. But they even said it was like an actual ghost town, that some of those buildings were haunted. And they had the stories because, like, you know, back in the old Western days, you know, somebody died in the winter. The ground was too frozen to bury them. So they had to keep them in this building. I know, like, ew, right? And then a lot of those houses had, like, actual cobwebs and stuff because they were just old. So they made this haunted house out of this old ghost town. And part of it, you know, you have to walk through those air things that make you feel like they're squeezing you to death. I don't like those, so that kind of creeped me out. But there was one part where you're walking in that squeezing zone, and then the ceiling starts to get lower and lower and lower to eventually, like, you're crawling. And you're crawling and you all of a sudden hear this door slam and you're locked into a box that was on wheels and then they spun you. I was like, what? This is like so insane. It was like the craziest haunted house ever in the middle of nowhere. Pitch black. I miss that haunted house because that's how you do it, right? What's the best haunted house you've ever been to? I know Jenny and Steve were talking about it this morning, but I'd love to know your answers because, man, that was so crazy.
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Cozy 101.1 Real Music Variety, 80s, 90s, 2K, and today I'm Tammy Oakland. Lots going on this weekend. It is going to be a beautiful weekend. If you need some ideas, you can go check out my What's Up Colorado video and my blog post. Just go to KOSI101.com. Touch a Truck is happening tomorrow. Cozy's going to be out there. You can say hi.

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Cozy 101.1 Real Music Variety 80s 90s 2K. And today I'm Tammy Oakland. Already this weekend, Broncos taking on the Chargers. Sean Payton stepping back in with the play calling. So what do you think? What do you think? Are we going to do it this weekend? Is it going to be another like knuckle biter? Oh, go Broncos.

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Okay, so I just saw this funny thing. It was posted on some news site where Amazon has its own little idea about who you are based on your purchases. You go to your profile, and then you go to the About You section, and it lists all the things, right? So one funny thing that it knows about me, it says that I make lefse out of leftover potatoes. I was like, what? That is oddly specific. It's crazy, but some people are commenting like, I'm too short to reach the kitchen cabinets. I mean, it's kind of funny. Mine's pretty tame and accurate, but some of them have been pretty funny. So go check it out on Amazon, the About You section. I want to go make some lefse now.

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That's it for me. I'm Tammy Oakland. Enjoy your weekend. Be sure to take Cozy along with you wherever you go, because we got the fun tunes for you. And we got fun Cap and J coming up for you next. 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

darn it. 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Hey, it's Kelly J. I'm here. Don't worry about it. I will come back. 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You know, I just wanted to get into the music anyways.

0: Okay, there we go. 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Thank you, Miriam, every time. 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I love you, Miriam. Hello, it's Kathy J here, and I'm so happy to be with you on this beautiful Friday. Oh my goodness, I was outside. I mean, I tried to be out as much as I could today. It's so nice out there. I was like, the sunroof was open. It is just a lovely day. So thank you so much for keeping it right here with me. I will get you through the afternoon. We got tickets coming up after 3 to the Disney Descendants and tickets to Shaboozy after 4. Keep it right here.
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Every day, my hands are tied behind my back. Why, Kathy? Well, because my phone is so full on storage that I can't take photos, videos, edit anything. I mean, I was on a run for a minute. You know, I was like, everything was working. I was able to edit videos. I was getting things posted. And then all of a sudden, my storage... My phone is so full that how full is it? It is so full. So, hey, it's Kathy J here on Cozy 101.1. Do you have a phone problem, your storage problem? Well, it's bothering me and to the point where I can't get some things that some of the salespeople are asking me for because I can't get it out of my phone. And I literally sat somewhere earlier today for like 40 minutes trying to empty out my phone so that I could record something for 5 minutes. It was just stupid. So, you're not going to believe this. A new sales lady just walked in. Thank you, Brittany. She comes in. She's like, oh, Kathy, if you're Amazon Prime, you can just download their app and they'll let you put your photos over there. I was like, say what now? She's like, yeah, see? And so I was like, what? So I'm going to look into that. And Brittany is my new best friend. Because you

That's a fun song. That has always been a fun song in my life. Whatever I've been doing, wherever I've been, every time I hear that song, I just start grooving. I love it. Tin Roof. So hello, it's Kathy J here, and happy Friday. As Miriam said, it's a manic Friday. Becky Jo, Kathy J, let's do it. It's Friday. Yeah. I hear you. I'm hearing all of you. Thank you so much for wanting to share your Friday with me. I am so happy because I'm getting some things knocked off my to-do list. Cause you know, last weekend was a lot of charity stuff I was doing. I had some more stuff this morning. I am now getting rid of some paperwork that I had notes on. It just feels good. Feels real good to be moving through life, doesn't it? So, whatever you're getting into, let me know. I'm right here on the CGH Injury Lawyers text line, 303-290-1011. Happy Friday. Yay. I like that. I like that, Becky Jo. I'm rolling with it today. Tommy, how's it going? Hi to you and Scott. Did you hear? It's

0: You know, this is why we can't have nice things. I mean, people try to do kind things, make the world a prettier place, and then somebody comes along and steals it or vandalizes it or does something stupid like that. Look, with everyone and these Halloween decorations that are out right now, if you're somebody that like looks at them and says, I want to destroy that, shut yourself down, because people really put a lot of thought and they just want to do something nice for their environment and their community and the world that they live in. So come on, stop stealing from each other. Can we please like go and get your own job? And that's where I'm going with this next comment. Like coming up, we got to talk about this. A family farm's Halloween pumpkin patch. 95% of it stolen. Oh, how sad.
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You know how that term, oh, there's a special place for people like you? Well, one of those would be, oh, there's a special place for people that steal from other people. Good, hardworking people. Go out and make your own money is what I always say. I've been working since I was 13. Hello, it's Kathy J here, Cozy 101.1 Afternoons. So, yeah, so there's a story coming out of Illinois, and 95% of a farmer's Halloween pumpkins were stolen. Unpicked Halloween pumpkins. It was a whole crop. Beautiful orange crop. The farmer said that they've been working through in these crops all year long. And in one night, they were all taken, 95% of the farm's Halloween pumpkins. How crazy is that? And they're saying they're disappointed. You know, they don't know what happened. Some other thefts and some other crops in the area also reported thefts. But I hate hearing it because it's like, it's just... there's a special place for you. There's a special place for you. There's a special place for people to celebrate another person losing their job. There is a special place for people like you. And I hope I'm here when it all comes back around.

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2: Denver. Let me tell you.

Yeah, so, okay, earlier today, I had the honor of heading on down over to the Denver Rescue Mission. You know, it's about the holidays. Holidays are around the corner, and the Denver Rescue Mission wants to make sure that everybody has a nice, warm meal on their table. But the Denver Rescue Mission also does so many other things, and so I went and visited them today because their CEO, Dennis, he's been chilling on a bench. He was, you know, it was conversations on a bench for the past 24 hours. And so he was more or less homeless the past 24 hours sitting outside. And every half hour, a new person came and visited him and talked to him. So like last night, I think Jeremy Hubbard from Fox 31, what up, Jeremy? He went and hung out with him. And all day, it's been like people that work with them, the networks that help the Denver Rescue Mission. But I got to go today and do a little, how's it been, Dennis? And it was just so cool to just, you know, just one more time, I just got to tell you, the Denver Rescue Mission isn't just about giving out meals. They do so much more than that. I mean, they give people second chances. They give kids, they get kids out of poverty so that they do not experience the homelessness. I mean, it's just the research that they have for the mental health, the behavioral health. It's just, they really do so much and they stretch your dollar. So if you're thinking of somewhere to help this holiday season, they're also, you know, they need 85 volunteers a day. Denver Rescue Mission. Mission.org.

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8: 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And Gabe Evans voted for Trump's tariffs. 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
9: 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I'm Manny Rutinel, candidate for Congress, and I approve this message.
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You know, Andre 3000 said that people laughed at him when he wanted to put out that song, Hey Yeah. He was like, don't y'all feel it? Aren't you feeling where I'm going with this? Because, you know, he was coming from, you know, that I'm trying to think of an Outkast song I can say on the radio. Okay, but he was coming from that Outkast with Big Boy. And then he's like, you know what? Now we're going to do Hey Ya. And he listened to himself. So that's what really counts is, you know, when it comes down to it, listen to yourself. If you feel like you got to make it happen, then make it happen. Because you're not going to be happy until you get that dream out of your system. So do that. And speaking of dreams, maybe your dream is to go and see the guys from the Disney Descendants. I mean, maybe you're a big fan of the zombies or the Disney Descendants Camp Rock. Well, guess what? Worlds are colliding next week, and I have a final 4-pack of tickets to give away. And I said I'd be giving them away this hour. Well, I didn't say, but I am going to give them away this hour, and I'm going to be doing it in the next, let me just say it, in the next 20 minutes is going to be your chance to win these tickets to go and see the Disney Descendants. You'll need to be caller 20, 303-290-1011 when I need you. Sometime in the next 20 minutes, just keep listening, and good luck for your chance to win.

Yeah, I love that song. Little Kesha Pitbull on your Friday going down, yelling timber. You know what? I'm yelling Disney Descendants. If you would like to win those Disney Descendants tickets, I told you sometime in the next 20 minutes, and we are getting to the end of that 20 minutes. So if you want to win the Disney Descendants tickets, it's a 4-pack to go and enjoy the Disney Descendants. I know a lot of people want to see this, so I gotta just warn everybody. So it's next Thursday, October 15th, and here's the warning. Right after this song, I will be looking for caller 20. You'll need to be caller 20, 303-290-1011. Win my Disney Descendants tickets right after this song.

0: Love that song. A lot of Michael Jackson songs, and Rock With You might be one of the best. It's Kathy J here. Happy Friday. Do you have a Disney Descendants fan in your family? Maybe it's you. You know, they are cute. If you would like to go and see the Disney Descendants in person, take your earplugs and get ready for the screaming, because you could win right now if you're caller 20. 303-290-1011. A four-pack of tickets to the Disney Descendants Zombies and Camp Rock Worlds Collide concert tour. They're coming to Ball Arena next Thursday night, October 15th. If you have some fans, I'm not giving you two tickets. I'm giving you four tickets. Be caller 20, 303-290-1011. Good luck.
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3: As you make your way around town, I-25 is already running slow through the city with an accident northbound I-25 near Northwest Parkway in the left lane. I-70 getting heavy between I-25 and Peña. Crash eastbound I-270 between I-25 and I-76 in the left lane. And an accident continues to block two left lanes, northbound Wadsworth, just near 6th Ave. This report is sponsored by Dan Kaplis Law, a serious firm for serious cases. Dan Kaplis and John Kilmer won a record $65 million jury verdict after a reckless truck crash killed a young mother. 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
16: 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And Gabe Evans voted for Trump's tariffs. 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Manny Rutinel will stand up to Donald Trump to lower costs.
17: 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I'm Manny Rutinel, candidate for Congress, and I approve this message.
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1: Hello, Ezekiel. How are you today?
0: I'm so happy to hear that. Probably I'm the winner, isn't it?
1: Do you have some Disney descendant fans, Ezekiel?
0: Yes, my three children.
1: Oh, well, Ezekiel, you are Dad of the Year. Congratulations, you're going to
0: Thank you so much.
1: You're welcome.
0: I really appreciate your help.
1: Thank you so much for listening. And one more time, who is sending you and your family off to see the Disney Descendants?
0: Cozy 101.1. Thank you so much.
1: That is the last pair of tickets for the Disney Descendants. Thank you to everybody that tried. I know you were trying so hard to call and win. So congratulations, Ezekiel. And next hour, your chance to win tickets to Shaboo.

Yeah, what a good love song, right? The old Kathy J at the old radio station, I definitely played some Jodeci, a little Casey and JoJo all my life. Hello, it's Kathy J here, and you know, the new Kathy J on this cozy station, afternoons, you can catch me playing a little Dua Lipa, especially on a Friday. Anytime I hear Dua Lipa, my booty just starts shaking.

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22 days left until Halloween. That's crazy. Do you even care? I care. I am a huge Halloween fan. Plus, I have kids, so they care. Plus, I'm having a Halloween party, so all of those guests care. This is a very, very, very busy month for me. I love this. 22 days left until Halloween. And today is actually National Haunted House Day. And you know I got stories to tell. If you got stories to tell, if you have stories, National Haunted House Day, if you have a haunted house story, you know I love to hear them. CGH Injury Lawyers text line is open, 303-290-1011. And coming up, I will share my haunted house story. Now, I actually, my hometown, upstate New York, like my family's house is known as the haunted house in the town. But that's not the place I got haunted and scared at. I was actually at another one of my family's homes. So anyways, yeah, I know, right? There's one that's falling apart that they call the haunted house, but I actually got haunted in the actual family's home. Another one. Anyways, I will tell you the story. It wasn't just me. My best friend was with me. It happened. I have a witness coming up. I don't

You want to go see Shaboozy? He's coming to Red Rocks next Tuesday night, and I have a pair of tickets for you to go and see him. Keep listening. I'll give him away sometime this hour. Also, today is Haunted House Day, and of course I have some haunted house stories. Growing up, my family's their house in the small town where I grew up. It was an old house, dilapidated. Nobody could go into it except the raccoons. But everyone in the town called it the haunted house. They'd always go out there. They would always say their cars wouldn't start, whatever. But my haunted house story is I came home one time with my best friend, Becca, and we came home to my grandma's house, and she wasn't there. We weren't supposed to be there without her. And it was like 11 o'clock at night, and we went into one of the rooms, into the kitchen, to make some strawberry milk and a sandwich. And all of a sudden, we heard noises upstairs, and we thought it was the cats. All of a sudden, we looked down, and the cats were right next to us in the kitchen. All of a sudden, the noise started coming down the stairs at us. We froze. And all of a sudden, the noise from the stairs moved to being a noise on the cellar stairs that was right next to the kitchen. My best friend Becca and I stood there. All of a sudden, this gust of wind, like cold wind, came right up from the cellar stairs, angry wind, right through the door, right into where Becca and I were standing. She dropped the strawberry milk. See, I can't even talk about it. She dropped the strawberry milk right there in the kitchen. I dropped the sandwiches, the bread, all of it, and she and I both ran out of that house so fast, apologizing, shut the door behind us, didn't even really lock it and look back. We didn't go back till the next day at noon. And then we went in and cleaned everything up before my grandma could get home. So if you have any haunted house stories, I want to hear

You want to win some tickets to go to Shaboozy? You just got to keep listening for your chance to be caller 20 on the CGH Injury Lawyers text line 303-290-1011. When you hear the tipsy Shaboozy song, everybody in the bar getting tipsy. When you hear that, I'm going to need you to be caller 20 at 303-290-1011. And that song is going to play sometime in the next 20 minutes. So keep listening. We're also talking about haunted houses because today is Haunted House Day. Do you have a haunted house story? I just shared mine. Yes, there is one. Kathy J, this is Tom. Do I have a story for you? I went and slept at my dad's house one time after he was separated from my mom. He was staying with a roommate. He lived on the third floor of an old Victorian home. As I was sleeping there next to him in the bed, I literally felt something come up and press down on me and hold me under the covers. I couldn't yell to my father. I couldn't do anything. To this day, I am terrified of closing my eyes sometimes when I fall asleep. Oh my gosh. Oh my gosh, that is the scariest thing I've ever heard. Although I have it like sleep paralysis. I've heard people say that like something happens where you're frozen while you're sleeping and you can't move or talk. How scary

They say there's some weather coming next week, but you won't have to worry about it on Tuesday night at Red Rocks. It's going to be a beautiful night. The weather's not coming until Wednesday. So if you want to go to another amazing concert at Red Rocks before the season is out, Shaboozy is coming to town. Shaboozy's going to be here next Tuesday night. If you want to go see him, all you really need is some really some good news. You could be caller 20. I want to give you the good news. You got to be caller 20 right now if you want to go see Shaboozy next Tuesday night. This is your chance to win the tickets. 303-290-1011. 303-290-1011. Good.

0: Nice. Okay, let's go to the phone, see who's going to Shaboozy. Caller 20, Joey and AJ, congratulations! You're going to see Shaboozy! Next Tuesday night, you're going to Red Rocks. It's going to be a beautiful night. Consider this your good news. Who is sending you to Shaboozy next Tuesday night?
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3: Making your way around town, I-25 is seeing slower speeds between Castle Rock and North Glen. I-70 heavy between Federal and Tower Road with a crash in the left lane, eastbound I-70 at Denver West. That is causing slowing back to 6th Ave and Golden. I-270 slow through Commerce City, crash eastbound US 36 near Wadsworth. 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

If you're looking for something to do this weekend, I gotta suggest heading over to Littleton. So Moxicello, they're having their 3-year anniversary, and I am new to Moxicello, but my friend Chef Albert is one of the chefs that's doing it. So he was like, hey, Kathy, you gotta let people know about this great food, this great giveaways. It's like a big celebration in Littleton. So what it is it started yesterday and it's happening today and tomorrow, like all day. It's going tonight till 9 o'clock, tomorrow 1 to 8, but it's like a happy hour all day. There's all these Moxicello cocktails. There's anniversary giveaways. There's merchandise. And of course, like I said, my friend Chef Albert, he's a magician in the kitchen and he's doing his menu. So it's like his Rocky Mountain burgers, his ultimate German dogs. I mean, his hot dogs. He puts the kraut, the beet pickled kraut. He does pretzel buns, pickle wedges. I mean, he gets down with his food. So if you're hungry and you're looking for something to do, you maybe saw it on TV, but there, I just wanted to give an award because the Moxicello, also was awarded with the Colorado Biz Top Women Award, Small Business of the Year, Women Owned Business of the Year Award. So, you know, I want to support my ladies out there in Littleton. Moxicello happening this weekend. And, say hi to Chef Albert if you see him. He's taught my daughters how to cook. Like, how cool is that? He was a listener, and then all of a sudden, he worked at Uncorked Kitchen. I put my girls in a cooking class. It was just, yes, I love that guy. I love anybody that makes the world better. I mean, especially chefs, right?

You know, the weekend is to do some things that you haven't done before. Get out there. Do something this weekend. Don't just sit around the house. And I'm just saying it because this weekend might be one of the last beautiful weekends that we get. The weather's going to be perfect this weekend. So if you've been thinking, I wanted to go for a walk or a drive or anything, this is the weekend to do it. Next Wednesday, the weather's going to change. It's going to start getting cold. And, you know, Colorado, we always have a snowfall before Halloween, so it's going to happen. This is your weekend to get out and do it. And, you know, you'll feel really good when you get out and accomplish something. I mean, maybe a trail. Go on a trail or something. I have to talk to you about something that just made me so giddy earlier in the week. So if you didn't see, Oprah was in Colorado and she did something that I did. And I got to give some love to my girlfriend, Katie Mitchell, coming up because without her, I wouldn't have done it. And when I saw the video of Oprah, I called her immediately. And I just, if you've ever had a friend encourage you to do something and then you felt so good after, like, call them and thank them. And I'm going to tell you my story and what Oprah did here in Colorado coming up.

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3: I-25 remains a little heavy between Hampton and I-76 with a stalled vehicle in the left lane. Southbound I-25 on that ramp from I-70. Eastbound I-70 after E-470. New accident with some slowing. Stalled vehicle eastbound I-70 at Peoria in the center lane. And an earlier accident is still blocking two left lanes. Eastbound I-70 at Denver West. Delays back to C-470. 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
26: Our October-like weather continues with temperatures today in the mid-80s, tomorrow mid-80s, and then we'll gradually start to slide those temperatures by Sunday and Monday. It'll be around 80 both Sunday and Monday. Then next week, we see some big changes. Tuesday, Wednesday, and Thursday, we slide into the 70s on Tuesday. Chance for rain showers on Wednesday and Thursday, and highs only in the low 60s both days. So if you're hoping for some true fall-like weather, just wait till next week. I'm 9 News Weather Impact Team Meteorologist Chris Bianchi, and you're listening to Cozy 101.1.

I love reading the stories. I love what I'm hearing on the text line. Do you need to thank somebody that got you to do something that you never would have done? If you didn't see, Oprah was in town. Well, she was in Colorado and recently, and she went on a huge hike to a place called Bridal Falls, and it's over there near Telluride. And my friend Katie Mitchell, I call her my wifey, my girlfriend Katie Mitchell. Like, she's just been with me forever. And I, you know, I use her whole name because she's also in radio. And so anyways, she's all about, you know, getting out in nature. She even has a waterfalls page, Chasing Waterfalls. Like, she's all about it. And when I was trying to lose my weight and come back from heart, you know, my heart failure and all of that, Katie was my homie. She was the friend that was like, we got to start walking. We got to start doing this. And she helped me walk to the mailbox. You know, that was the first place I needed to make it to. And then we went from the mailbox to, you know, around the block. And then we were getting in walks with the dog. And, you know, before I knew it, she just kept encouraging me. And we ended up over in Telluride at that Bridal Falls where Oprah was. And she gave me a cane or like a walking stick. And I just remember going up this trail, the one that Oprah is on in the video, going up this trail up into the mountains, and it's beautiful. It was the golden aspens, and but it was high, and the waterfall was high, and I just remember cars were driving by me, and I kept yelling at Katie, if there's cars up here, why can't we be in a car? But there is something about accomplishing something on your own and doing it the right way, and I've never felt more satisfied until I saw Oprah gloating about the fact that she did it. Pretty awesome. So coming up, I got to clear out the text line because some of you have some really cool moments thanks to strangers, thanks to your family, thanks to your friends.

0: long.
1: All right. Thanking people that got you to do something you wouldn't have normally done. Kathy J, my friend, signed me up for a beginner dance class after my divorce, and I almost canceled because I didn't want to be the awkward old guy in the room. Turns out there were several of us. We formed a support group near the back. Love you more than you know, Mark. Thank you, Mark. Hey, Kathy J, I need to thank my coworker for convincing me to audition for community theater when I was 52. I had three lines, and I carried a tray across the stage. You would have thought I won an Oscar by the way my family was acting. Opening night was pretty cool. Kathy J, a stranger on a plane, once told me she takes one trip a year every year by herself. I told her I could never do that. She said you could start with one night somewhere. I still think about doing it. Yeah, you know, I mean, sometimes you just need a stranger to give you a little boost to go in the right way. So I hope you have a great night. Maybe you'll run into a stranger this weekend that'll push you the right way. It's going to be a beautiful weekend. Be sure to enjoy it. Might be the last beautiful October weekend we get this year. Strumming.

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2: A stalled vehicle southbound I-25 approaching Castle Pines in the left lane is causing slowing back to Sini 470 in Lone Tree, adding 10 minutes to your drive. I-25 does remain a little heavy between Hampton and I-70. I-70 still a little slow between I-25 and I-225. Crash also continues blocking two left lanes, eastbound I-70 at Denver West, adding 20 minutes to your drive with delays back to C-470. 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Dan Kaplis and John Kilner secured a record $65 million verdict for a child whose mother was killed by a reckless trucker. This verdict makes Colorado safer. 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I'm Jen So on Cozy 1.1, Real Music Variety, 80s, 90s, 2K, and today.
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